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1: 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It includes the important information you need to vote online, including your personalized PIN. 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I'm Sam Hudson, and that's what's happening, North Durham.
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1: 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It includes the important information you need to vote online, including your personalized PIN. 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I'm Sam Hudson, and that's what's happening, North Durham.
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1: 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I'm Sam Hudson, and that's what's happening, North Durham.
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1: Warning. 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Like the difference between centripetal and centrifugal.
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1: Sure you do, Dan. Mindbender with Dan Pollard. 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
2: 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I'm Sam Hudson, and that's what's happening, North Durham.
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1: 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I'm Sam Hudson, and that's what's happening, North Durham.
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0: amazement, and Dan Pollard explaining things he barely understands. Like the difference between centripetal and centrifugal.
1: Hey, I totally understand it.
0: Sure you do, Dan. Mind Bender with Dan Pollard. Every Tuesday and Thursday. Facts so twisted, even Dan's mind gets bent.
1: Wait, what?
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1: 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Your voter information letter will arrive in early October. 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I'm Sam Hudson, and that's what's happening, North Durham.
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2: A mix of sun and cloud today and a high of 17. Clear tonight, winds gusting to 40 kilometers an hour and a low of 10. Periods of rain tomorrow, windy and a high of 16. Chance of showers overnight with a low of 12. And for Thanksgiving Monday, cloudy and 21 degrees. And that's your Skywards weather. I'm Brad Ross.
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0: 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Your voter information letter will arrive in early October. It includes the important information you need to vote online, including your personalized PIN. The voting period runs from October 13th to October 26th. I'm Sam Hudson, and that's what's happening, North Durham.
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0: 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Cottage Country Traffic.
1: Highway 404 is in good shape this morning, moving well in both directions. No trouble to report. Highway 400, that is looking good north from Highway 9 to Barrie. Highway 401, that is trouble-free. Highway 407, also looking good this morning. Highway 48 in and out of Georgina, that is moving well. And Highway 12 north to Orillia, that is smooth sailing. 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
1: Good morning. Highway 404 is moving well this morning, not seeing any trouble in either direction. Highway 400, that too is in good shape from Highway 9 north to Barrie. Highway 401, that is problem-free. Highway 407, also looking good. And Highway 12 north to Orillia, that is smooth sailing. 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With the latest traffic, I'm Brad Ross.
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2: A mix of sun and cloud today and a high of 17. Clear tonight, winds gusting to 40 kilometers an hour and a low of 10. Periods of rain tomorrow, windy and a high of 16. Chance of showers overnight with a low of 12. And for Thanksgiving Monday, cloudy and 21 degrees. And that's your Skywards weather. I'm Brad Ross.
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4: Joined today by Garrett Harima. How are you, Garrett?
5: 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How are you?
4: 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Anybody who drives a diesel car will know. 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On a daily basis, what does it mean?
5: Well, for us, it adds to the cost of us to feed our livestock on a daily basis. The way we're set up, we require a multitude of diesel-powered equipment to be able to do our daily chores. So manure handling, bedding, feeding cows, you know, roughly four pieces of equipment around here have to run every day. So for us, essentially, we're looking at our numbers. Last year, this time of year, we were about $1.10 a liter dropped off at the farm for dye diesel, which is non-road use diesel, into our tank. And last load I looked at, was whether it was this week or last week, it was roughly $2.28 a liter we're paying for dye diesel. So our cost to run the equipment has gone up quite a bit over the last year. So, you know, for us, for the most part, because farmers are price takers, you know, whether we've set contracts with our grain elevator or our price of milk is set, you know, we get what we get. And, you know, we try and mitigate our costs to our cost of production. So for this harvest season, it means it's going to be an expensive harvest because of the price of diesel. And, you know, I'm looking at the combines, the trucks, the grain buggies, the seed drills, the sprayers, the fertilizer spreaders that are going through the fields this time of year. And all of them burn diesel fuel. There isn't gasoline-powered combines anymore. There isn't gasoline-powered tractors for the most part. It is diesel fuel we're using. So the cost for this harvest has gone up. Our custom bills for people we bring in to do work that we don't own the equipment for have gone up, and the trucking to take our product from the farm to the elevator has gone up, and of course from the elevator to its destination, whether it be the Port of Hamilton or an end user like Bungie or, you know, a grain mill or a feed store or some sort. So all these costs have gone up. And, you know, it might not see it right now, but it's going to tweak all these margins that people use for their cost, and it will affect the grocery store price at the end of the day.
4: I was going to ask you about that because, I mean, you're not growing produce. However, you got hay and those kinds of products. So that ultimately goes down the chain, and that's where you're going to find the increase in a product's price?
5: Yes, you know, for supply managed markets, because it's based off of cost of production, so dairy, poultry, eggs, et cetera, you know, those costs are going to go up. You know, it's affecting our transportation for milk leaving the farm, going to a dairy. It's affecting the cattle leaving the farm, you know, all these things. So all these triggers is just going to increase the price of food coming into Thanksgiving here. Of course, there was a report out showing that. And, of course, into the holiday season as well and into the winter.
4: Well, part and parcel, is that because you're also forecasting? I mean, you're signing contracts and you're guesstimating where prices are going to be?
5: Well, 100%.
4: And costs, right, obviously.
5: Yeah, of course. So, you know, we're figuring, okay, our price of diesel's up at the farm. You know, it's going to cost more for fertilizer, seed, chemical to land into the farm services for next year. Yeah, so all these triggers that we're future contracting our grain for next year, they're going up, you know, and the price of milk is going to affect it, the price of beef potentially. You know, it's going to cost more for that cow, you know, or you know, the chickens or pigs that are used for food consumption.
4: Is there not subsidy, though, for farmers with diesel?
5: Well, there are some, right? You know, they did forego the fuel excise tax, which that does help. You know, there's the HST that we do get back on the farm fuel. But for the most part, we're at liberty to any of the global effects that's going on. And essentially that's what this is, right? It's not a farm specific thing. It's a worldwide diesel shortage because of geopolitics. Unfortunately, there's no easy answer to a lot of this. It does concern me if supplies really tighten, and we've already had the U.S. president threaten diesel exports for diesel fuel. You know, that does concern me that we could be affected here in Canada, mostly in eastern Canada. We don't necessarily have the oil reserves and refining capacity that our country could use. And you know, we talk about nation-building projects and such. You know, that's one that I really feel we got to focus on, is bringing some diesel fuel security to us, and you know, where that lies goes to fertilizer as well.
4: Well, it sounds like something obviously is not a quick fix. And are you happy with what the government is doing, or the direction to what they may be doing?
5: There's a little bit of a lack of clarity. It would be nice to see some projects. You know, a pipeline to the West Coast is great, but that's an export thing. You know, let's look at what we can do to Eastern Canada to secure our stuff, whether it be a pipeline or refining capacity increases, you know, all these things that would help not just agriculture, but other important staples that Canadians need.
4: Well, Garrett, always good catching up with you, and we'll be watching the price of diesel, obviously, and I'm sure we won't have to look far, because we'll be noticing the effects of it in the grocery store.
5: Absolutely. Thanks for your time, Dan.
4: Thanks for your time again, Garrett. Garrett Harima from Harrilee Farms.
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0: 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Cottage Country Traffic.
1: Highway 404 southbound as you approach Shepherd is solid down to the 401. Typical volume for that area. The rest of the 404, though, is moving well in both directions. Highway 400 north from Highway 9 to Barrie, that is in good shape. Highway 401 is moving well. Highway 407, also trouble-free. And a reminder, the OPP say they will be out across Ontario this long weekend, focusing on the behaviors that contribute to the most serious collisions, such as impaired driving, distracted driving, speeding, seatbelt, helmet, and life jacket use. 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
2: 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I'm Sam Hudson, and that's what's happening, North Durham.
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1: Warning. 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
1: 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Every Tuesday and Thursday. 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

0: 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Cottage Country Traffic.
1: Highway 404 southbound as you approach Shepherd is solid down to the 401. Typical volume for that area. The rest of the 404, though, is moving well in both directions. Highway 400 north from Highway 9 to Barrie, that is in good shape. Highway 401 is moving well. Highway 407, also trouble-free. And a reminder, the OPP say they will be out across Ontario this long weekend, focusing on the behaviors that contribute to the most serious collisions, such as impaired driving, distracted driving, speeding, seatbelt, helmet, and life jacket use. 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
1: Weather.
2: A mix of sun and cloud today and a high of 17. Clear tonight, winds gusting to 40 kilometers an hour and a low of 10. Periods of rain tomorrow, windy and a high of 16. Chance of showers overnight with a low of 12. And for Thanksgiving Monday, cloudy and 21 degrees. And that's your Skywards weather. I'm Brad Ross.
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0: 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Your voter information letter will arrive in early October. It includes the important information you need to vote online, including your personalized PIN. The voting period runs from October 13th to October 26th. I'm Sam Hudson, and that's what's happening, North Durham.
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2: A collision on Highway 401 westbound at Simcoe in Oshawa has two right lanes closed. Highway 404 southbound as you approach Shepherd, that is moving slowly down to the 401, just volume right now. And on Highway 401 eastbound in the express at Victoria Park, a disabled vehicle has the right lane closed, which is slowing things through that area. If you're headed to Cottage Country, Highway 400, that is solid as you approach Highway 9 to Highway 88, and then through Barrie from Mapleview Drive to Dunlop Street. If you're headed a little further north, be advised that Highway 11 is fully closed at Severn due to a serious collision investigation. 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

0: 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Cottage Country Traffic.
1: Highway 404 southbound is slow going as you approach Shepherd down to the 401. Just typical volume right now. The rest of the 404, though, is moving well in both directions. A collision on Highway 401 westbound at Simcoe Street in Oshawa sees two right lanes closed there. Highway 400 northbound, that is solid as you approach Highway 9 to Highway 88. It then slows again from Innisfil Beach Road to Dunlop Street in Barrie. And be advised, if you're traveling a little further north, a serious collision on Highway 11 in Severn sees all lanes closed northbound between Bayou Road and Goldstein Road. 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With the latest traffic, I'm Brad Ross.
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0: 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Weather.
1: A mix of sun and cloud today and a high of 17. Clear tonight. Winds gusting to 40 kilometers an hour and a low of 10. Periods of rain tomorrow. Windy and a high of 16. Chance of showers overnight with a low of 12. And for Thanksgiving Monday, cloudy and 21 degrees. And that's your Skywards weather. I'm Brad Ross.
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0: 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Cottage Country Traffic.
1: A collision on Highway 404 northbound at Aurora Road has traffic backed up to Van Dorf Road. Highway 404 southbound, that is moving slowly from Finch down to the 401, just volume. Highway 401 eastbound, that's slow going from Liverpool Road to Highway 412. Highway 400 northbound, that is solid from Lloydtown Aurora Road north to Highway 88. It then eases and slows again through Barrie at Mapleview Drive to Dunlop Street. New Market Paranormal Cirque 4 Nightmare is here. 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With the latest traffic, I'm Brad Ross.
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0: 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Cottage Country Traffic.
1: Looking at a crash right now on Highway 404 northbound at Aurora Road with traffic backed up to Van Dorf Side Road. Highway 404 southbound, that slows as you approach Shepherd down to the 401. Typical volume right now in that area. Highway 401 eastbound, that is very slow going from Liverpool Road east to Highway 412. Highway 400 northbound, solid from Lloydtown Aurora Road north to Highway 88. It then eases and slows again as you approach Innisfil Beach Road. It is solid to Dunlop Street in Barrie. Looking for a fall escape just a short drive from the city? Explore Georgina. 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With the latest traffic, I'm Brad Ross.
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1: A mix of sun and cloud today and a high of 17. Clear tonight, winds gusting to 40 kilometers an hour and a low of 10. Periods of rain tomorrow, windy and a high of 16. Chance of showers overnight with a low of 12. And for Thanksgiving Monday, cloudy and 21 degrees. And that's your Skywards weather. I'm Brad Ross.
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1: 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I'm Sam Hudson, and that's what's happening, North Durham.
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1: 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Weather.
2: A mix of sun and cloud today and a high of 17. Clear tonight, winds gusting to 40 kilometers an hour and a low of 10. Periods of rain tomorrow, windy and a high of 16. Chance of showers overnight with a low of 12. And for Thanksgiving Monday, cloudy and 21 degrees. And that's your Skywards weather. I'm Brad Ross.
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0: 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Your voter information letter will arrive in early October. It includes the important information you need to vote online, including your personalized PIN. The voting period runs from October 13th to October 26th. I'm Sam Hudson, and that's what's happening, North Durham.
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2: Warning. 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Like the difference between centripetal and centrifugal.
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2: Sure you do, Dan. Mindbender with Dan Pollard. Every Tuesday and Thursday. 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
2: A mix of sun and cloud today and a high of 17. Clear tonight, winds gusting to 40 kilometers an hour and a low of 10. Periods of rain tomorrow, windy and a high of 16. Chance of showers overnight with a low of 12. And for Thanksgiving Monday, cloudy and 21 degrees. And that's your Skywards weather. I'm Brad Ross.
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0: 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Your voter information letter will arrive in early October. It includes the important information you need to vote online, including your personalized PIN. The voting period runs from October 13th to October 26th. I'm Sam Hudson, and that's what's happening, North Durham.
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3: Warning. 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
1: A mix of sun and cloud today and a high of 17. Clear tonight, winds gusting to 40 kilometers an hour and a low of 10. Periods of rain tomorrow, windy and a high of 16. Chance of showers overnight with a low of 12. And for Thanksgiving Monday, cloudy and 21 degrees. And that's your Skywards weather. I'm Brad Ross.
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0: 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It includes the important information you need to vote online, including your personalized PIN. 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I'm Sam Hudson, and that's what's happening, North Durham.
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1: A mix of sun and cloud today and a high of 17. Clear tonight, winds gusting to 40 kilometers an hour and a low of 10. Periods of rain tomorrow, windy and a high of 16. Chance of showers overnight with a low of 12. And for Thanksgiving Monday, cloudy and 21 degrees. And that's your Skywards weather. I'm Brad Ross.
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0: 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Your voter information letter will arrive in early October. It includes the important information you need to vote online, including your personalized PIN. The voting period runs from October 13th to October 26th. I'm Sam Hudson, and that's what's happening, North Durham.
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1: A mix of sun and cloud today and a high of 17. Clear tonight, winds gusting to 40 kilometers an hour and a low of 10. Periods of rain tomorrow, windy and a high of 16. Chance of showers overnight with a low of 12. And for Thanksgiving Monday, cloudy and 21 degrees. And that's your Skywards weather. I'm Brad Ross.
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0: 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I'm Sam Hudson, and that's what's happening, North Durham.
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2: 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I'm Sam Hudson, and that's what's happening, North Durham.
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1: Warning. Listening to Mindbender may cause confusion, amazement, and Dan Pollard explaining things he barely understands. 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
2: 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I'm Sam Hudson, and that's what's happening, North Durham.
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1: Warning. Listening to Mindbender may cause confusion, amazement, and Dan Pollard explaining things he barely understands. Like the difference between centripetal and centrifugal.
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1: 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Every Tuesday and Thursday. Facts so twisted, even Dan's mind gets bent.
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